My hairdresser, he knows all about my style. I can trust all my musicians, 'cause on stage they make me shine. I can trust all my gay friends, they sure know how to have fun.

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I can trust all my gay friends, they sure know how to have fun.

Yes. It's the tenth time you've heard it. Yes, man, it's the beginning. Just one of those clues. You've had your first lesson.

first violin, Vyacheslav Novak. And of course, the wonderful Plovdiv Philharmonic Orchestra. Thank you very much.